0: sip and eat. Now, let's take a look at some of the stories making headlines in the country. And I know this particular story is of interest to a whole lot of people, in fact, a host of people. And they've been asking questions about it. So why don't we just delve right into this particular story?
1: Here's some news from around Ghana.
0: Now, the story I'm talking about is the one that involves Sedina Tamaklo. Yes, that particular madam. Yes, that particular madam. Now, the Court of Appeal is expected to deliver its ruling today. Today being Wednesday, August 12th, on the Attorney General's application seeking a stay of execution of its judgment acquitting and discharging former Chief Executive Officer of the Microfinance and Small Loans Center, MASLOC, Sedina Tamaklo Ationu. Now, Mrs. Tamaklo Ationu was convicted in absentia by the Accra High Court in 2024 and sentenced to 10 years imprisonment after being found guilty of offenses, including causing financial loss to the state. However, the Court of Appeal subsequently overturned their conviction and acquitted and discharged her. The Attorney General is seeking to suspend the effect of the Court of Appeal's decision pending the determination of the state appeal. So, by close of the day, we'll get to find out whether this particular stay would be granted or not. But either ways, we'll be here to update you on all the happenings in this particular case. Now, let's move on to another story that is also making headlines, and this one has to do with the Majority Chief Whip Ruxin Nelson Dafiamekpo, who has criticized the Ghana Bar Association for petitioning Chief Justice Paul Bafo Boni. Paul Bafo Boni over concerns about the availability of lawyers during the legal vacation. His comments follow a letter from the GBA to the Chief Justice on Monday, August 10, in which the association raised concerns about directives requiring lawyers to appear in court during the legal vacation, even when they had previously indicated their unavailability. Now, Mr. Dafiamekpo questioned the basis of the GBA's intervention, arguing that the association does not have oversight responsibility over law firms. Now, speaking in an interview yesterday, he maintained that the GBA is an association of individual lawyers and does not represent law firms. Okay. Okay. All right, so ladies and gentlemen, that is that for GH Trends today. In fact, just make sure that you jump to our website for more information. That is www.yfmghana.com for more information and more news on some of the happenings in the country. Now, we're going to go for the BBC Minute, and then when we come back, we'll start calling some people and then wishing them a happy birthday. If you haven't sent in your text message yet, make sure you send in that text message right now, because at exactly 7 after the BBC Minute, we'll be calling people. So roughly by 7:05, we'll start calling people. Just make sure you send a text message, and the text message should include the person celebrating his or her birthday's name, phone number, place of work, and also you can probably indicate the person's location so that it would be easier to call the person and wish them happy birthday. But yes, and call off something amazing to put a smile on the person's face. Yes, but let's go for the BBC Minute right now. We will be right back.
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2: BBC News with Roisin Hasty. People displaced by the earthquake in Colombia are spending a second night in shelters or outdoors as efforts to rescue those trapped in the rubble continue. Colombia's president has hailed the rescue of a woman in Pereira as one of the worst hit towns. The German cabinet is expected later to approve draft plans to give the country

0: Country's domestic and foreign spy agencies sweeping new powers to counter cyber and hybrid threats. It comes a week after an explosive drone was found at Leipzig airport. A Venezuelan human rights organization says a kidnapped indigenous leader has been found dead. Julio Rodriguez went missing on the 2nd of August in Venezuela, allegedly kidnapped by dissident Colombian left-wing rebels operating across the border. The authorities in Brazil say the US-based messaging platform Discord has agreed to strengthen its safety procedures following the death of a 13-year-old girl. Investigators say the teenager was encouraged to self-harm and take her own life during a Discord live stream. A new jet being billed as China's answer to large Boeing or Airbus passenger aircraft is making its first international commercial flight shortly from Beijing to Ulaanbaatar in Mongolia. The Comac C919 is China's first attempt to break into the potentially lucrative international aviation industry. A man who was widely praised for his bravery during last year's mass shooting at Bondi Beach in Australia has had unrelated assault charges against him dropped. Ahmed Al-Ahmed was hailed as a hero after video footage showed him disarming a gunman during the Bondi attack. And the British driver Andy Green has set another world speed record, this time in a hydrogen-powered vehicle. The 64-year-old reached a speed of just under 654 kilometres an hour. BBC News.
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0: Hello, Doreen. Good morning.
1: Good morning.
0: Doreen, what's it then?
1: I'm not my answer.
0: Mhm, yep. Doreen, when you come in or day, one number, mom, or say Pamazi.
1: Boche.
0: Or say Pamme, if you number Safo, Nyamania.
1: Boche.
0: Oh, okay. And see, more events be called Friday.
1: Friday.
0: A bit to my express, mama.
1: But
0: you're not
1: going to be
0: here. What you say?
1: But you're
0: not
1: here.
0: Oh, I didn't
1: say. But you're not going to be
0: here. Friday, you're not going to be possible.
1: Maybe after Friday, no, following weekend, I'll be there.
0: Okay, well. Oh, Marty. But then I think I have another design. Be John would be the best end though. But then now when you know the number, I'm not can be them then day or birthday. Oh, okay, that's nice. Happy birthday.
1: Thank you.
0: Anyways, I got your number from Black or Ibrufum.
1: Yeah.
0: Also, you're from here. Wish you happy birthday and can show the young coupon in Cheryl Pa, yeah, good friend to him. And in fact, you're live on radio. So yeah, on about my crack on. Yeah, live on Wine and it's up on 9FM. And Black says we should call you and then wish you a happy birthday. As I said,
1: Black. I'm so grateful.
0: You're welcome. So Doreen, have a nice day. In fact, enjoy your birthday today. There is no material that we are bringing for you to sell. We just wanted to call you and then wish you a happy birthday.
1: Oh, thanks. I really appreciate that.
0: You're welcome. Have a nice day.
1: Thank you, bye.
0: All right. So, ladies and gentlemen, that is how we do it right here on Y97.9 FM. Every Monday to Friday at 7 a.m., we call somebody to wish the person a happy birthday. And yeah, we just did that for Black. Black, mucho mo hobby mne from our dem bisem ye because this one, the oil is too much giveaway. The oil alone is too much giveaway. Black, next time I'm moving, I bet you. We are from power like him, I bet you. Anyway. Before you guys, before we go for some musical break, now let me talk to you about this. I don't know if you've noticed that most of the kids, ever since they came home, they've been a little distant of late. Yeah, your kids have been distant of late. They are always on their own. They are not playing with their toys anymore. In case you haven't noticed, the toys are broken. Most of them, they're broken down. They are not working anymore. That playground, that playground is almost, it's almost like injury prone for them. Maybe on Bekobia, try some with their ground. So how about you get them a new set of toys to play with and a new equipment at the playground. Now, and there's no need for you to travel all the way from Takoradi to Accra or Kumasi. No, don't do that. Don't do that. Don't do that to yourself. What you can do is come all the way to the mall. Yes, come to the mall. At the mall, you will find Toys World at Gate 1. Once immediately you enter Gate 1, Toys World is on your right hand side. Now just enter Toys World. Pick anything that the kid will need. And then you're good to go. Trust me when I say, immediately you get home and the kids see you, they're going to be beaming with smiles. But Toys World, they have everything that the kids will need. Yes. The Lego set, the dolls, the outdoor gears. You see, Monopoly, I don't know if you realize, but the Monopoly that you've been searching for a very long time, you can get some here in Takoradi. There's no need for you to go and search it anywhere else. Go and pay abnormal amount for it. Just come to the mall, come to Toys World, and then come and get it here. As a school, now you need to change the equipment in your playground. Well, you can do that by contacting Toys World. So reach out to them right now on 0245-149-500. As a parent, you need to make sure that your kid's happiness is intact. The smiles on their faces never fade. Let's contact Twice World. Yeah. Contact them on 0245-149-500. 0245-149-500. Just reach out to them right now. You don't party like African party, cause African party don't stop. Ladies and gentlemen, it is exactly 7:10 and it is time for you and I to enjoy some cool tunes right here. And when we come back, it will be time for sports. Let me leave you with this song from Justin Bieber titled Love Yourself.
2: 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Love is just I'm going to do this for you because I want to do this for you.

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Okay, so ladies and gentlemen, it is time for the Y Sports update right here on Y97.9 FM. And we are going to take a look at some of the transfer stories and rumors making headlines. And also we'll take a look at some of the games that were played yesterday. First of all, let's start off with the transfer stories making headlines. And Swansea City have set a £20 million price tag for their striker, Zan Vipotnik, after rejecting a £10 million bid from Hull City. Moving on to other stories, and Memphis Depay could take legal action against Corinthians after, or he can take legal actions against Corinthians through FIFA over almost $20 million in unpaid wages. Now, Depay, this morning posted on his social media platforms that he is very disappointed to read that Corinthians has decided not to honor their existing agreement to extend his contract for an additional 2 years. Now, he went on further to admit that this renewal had been explicitly agreed upon by the president as well as the sports, legal and financial department. However, some people have decided to break this commitment. He said, "I did not want this situation and have always respected the club throughout the entire process, but I am now forced to react firmly in order to protect my interest. In the coming days, I will speak out publicly, but rest assured that I will not let this unacceptable behavior go unpunished." Now, moving away from the pay story to another story that has to do with the national team, and the Netherlands are considering Roberto Martinez as an unexpected option for their managerial vacancy. Dutch FA officials have already met Martinez privately in Malaga to discuss the possibility. An appointment would make him their first overseas manager in almost 5 decades. Let's see how this particular one will go. But then, I have another story for you, and this one has to do with Dusan Vlahovic, who is set to sign for Besiktas with a verbal agreement now in place. He will sign a contract until 2029. The free transfer after leaving Juventus, he signs for Besiktas. I don't know, Vlahovic, Team Somusha, black and white in Kwanopedia, because Juventus has black and white colors, and then Besiktas equally has the same colors in black and white. Moving on to another story, and this one has to do with Tottenham Hotspur and Inter Milan, who are negotiating a deal for Jude Spence, with the defender keen on joining Inter. The Serie A champions want a new right-back after selling Denzel Dumfries to Real Madrid. Spurs and Inter are discussing a fee around €30 million for the 26-year-old. And also, we can confirm that Coventry City have re-signed midfielder Gustavo Hammer from Sheffield United on a long-term contract. And there is a story here that has to do with Barcelona, and Barcelona are preparing to step up their pursuit of Man City midfielder Rodri with a second bid. The La Liga champions are hopeful of signing the World Cup winner in the coming days. Barcelona's new offer is worth £51.3 million, with Rodri having 1 year left on his Man City contract. Let's take a look at our final story here before we jump over into the games that were played yesterday. Now, Chelsea will consider allowing Mikhailo Mudryk to leave Stamford Bridge on loan this summer. Three or more Premier League sides have made inquiries, including Frank Lampard's Coventry City. A temporary switch to Strasbourg is also possible, with Chelsea having one loan spot available there at the moment. So, let's see. Mudryk has been out for, roughly almost two and a half years because of a doping ban that he was supposed to be serving. But then, he got lucky. The ban was reduced. Yes, which is good for everybody. But then, let's take a look at some of the results from games that took place yesterday. And yesterday in the UEFA Champions League qualification games, there were a lot of red cards, as many as five red cards in five different games. Yes. Starting off with a game that started early, that is the game between Karat Almaty and then
Levski Sofia. Levski Sofia won by a lone goal to zero against Skyrat Almaty all the way in Kazakhstan. Bodo Glimt, after extra time, won against Royal Union SG by 3-2. Royal Union SG got a red card in the dying embers of the regular time. So, yes, yeah. Van de Pierre got a second yellow, which actually allowed the referee to give him his marching orders in the 90+6 added on minute. So, Bodo Glimt qualifies to the next stage, courtesy of a win or of a goal in extra time. 3-2 was the final score. The game between Sabah Baku of Azerbaijan and then Aarhus of Denmark ended in a thrashing for Aarhus. Sabah Baku played at home and Sabah Baku won by 4-0, bringing the aggregate to 5-2. In the first leg, Aarhus won at home by 2-1. In the second leg, Sabah Baku won by 4-0. Kainu Zagres also played against Dynamo Zagreb yesterday, and Dynamo won this particular game by 2-1. Remember, the first leg ended with Dynamo Zagreb winning by 5-0. Dynamo won the second leg by 2-1 yesterday night to book their place in the next stage of the competition. Now, remember, Dynamo got a red card in the first half on the 32nd minute. That is where they got the red card, but they were able to hold on to their own and then win this particular game at the end of the full 90 minutes. Nijmegen playing against Olympiacos Praus ended with Olympiacos Praus losing this particular encounter to Nijmegen by 2-1. And then Svenezverda also playing against Hapoel Beersheba of Israel. This particular game, a lot of people were following this game, but unfortunately, things didn't go the way that Svenezverda expected. Hapoel Beersheba were super strong on the night as they won against Svenezverda by 2-0, bringing the aggregate to 3-0. The first leg ended with Hapoel Beersheba winning by a lone goal to zero, and the second leg they won by 2-0. Selji playing against Ararat Armenia also ended in a 2-0 victory for Selji in the second leg of this particular encounter. In the first leg, what happened was Ararat Armenia won at home by 2-1, and then the second leg ended in a victory for Selji, 2-0, bringing the aggregate to 3-2. Also, we have Slovan Bratislava, who won against Mjalbi yesterday by 2-0, bringing the aggregate to 4-1. Slovan Bratislava won the first leg 2-1 and the second leg 2-0, bringing it to 4-1 on aggregate. And Storm Graz also lost to Fenerbahce yesterday, which meant Fenerbahce progresses to the next stage of the competition. In the first leg, Fenerbahce won by 2-0 and then won the second leg by 2-0. Talisca scored in both legs. And yesterday, that team from France, Lyon, tasted victory, and in fact, they did so in a grand style. In the first leg, the game between Lyon and Sparta Prague ended with Sparta Prague winning by 2-1. Lyon in France yesterday turned the tie around. They won by 3-0. Yes, 3-0 to book their place in the next stage of the competition. Aggregate score is 4-2 between Lyon and then Sparta Prague, which favors Lyon. And this particular game, yeah, a lot of people were following this game as well. Moving on to the Europa League game, that is the qualification games that took place yesterday. And Iberia 1999 of Georgia also qualified ahead of LAN. Iberia 1999 in the first leg played a 0-0 drawn game with LAN. And then in the second leg, Iberia 1999 won by 2-1, thereby booking their place to the next stage of the competition, and they won after extra time. In the Conference League, there were two games that took place. Apollon of Cyprus played against Brann of Norway, and Brann of Norway won this particular encounter by 4-2. In the first leg, Apollon won at home, in fact won away by a lone goal to zero, and then Brann went all the way to Cyprus, traveled all the way from Norway to Cyprus to beat Apollon by 4
goals to 2, bringing the aggregate to 4-3 in favor of Bran. CSKA 1948 Sofia of Bulgaria also played against Panathinaikos, and after extra time, Panathinaikos won by 2-1. The first leg ended in a 1-1 drawn game, and then the second leg ended with Panathinaikos winning by 2-1. Today we have a couple of games that will be coming your way. Remember, the Women's Africa Cup of Nations will also continue today. We have two games, one of them kicking off at exactly 5 p.m. between Algeria and Malawi. The nation that knocked Ghana out, Malawi. Yes, Algeria and Malawi plays this evening at exactly 5 p.m. And then Morocco playing against Cameroon will also kick off at 8 p.m. this evening in the Women's AFCON. In the Conference League, we have three games coming up. FC Copenhagen will play against Debrecen of Hungary at 4 p.m. And then GKS Katowice will also play against Hapoel Tel Aviv of Israel at 4 p.m. And then SK Rapid will also play against Paide of Estonia at 4 p.m. as well. In the UEFA Super Cup, it is going to be a super clash between PSG and then Aston Villa. Yes, PSG and then Aston Villa. This particular game will kick off at exactly 7 p.m. And it is going to kick off all the way in Red Bull Arena in Salzburg. So just make sure you stay glued to your TV and witness this magnificent game between Unai Emery and then Luis Enrique at 7 p.m. Will PSG win their second Super Cup, or will it be a win for Aston Villa this evening? Only time will tell. But ladies and gentlemen, this is where we will draw the curtains on the Y Sports update. Remember, that Songoli Boys, Tony Walter and Akwesi Paradise will be on the drive of your life to serve you with more stories making headlines in the world of sport. But for now, you're going to enjoy some tunes, and this particular tune is a tune by Renegades. In fact, a tune by ex-ambassadors titled Renegades.

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Good morning, lovely. It is a very beautiful Wednesday morning, and how are you feeling today? Are you feeling bubbly, energized, vibrant, relaxed, or chilled? Or how would you describe how you are feeling?

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I am Rainy, the radio voice, and I am your host for today. So you are logged in with us on Y97.9 FM, and this is the mid-morning radio show. And if you just tuned in, hold your dial right there, because you just tuned in to the most exciting

0: the fitness trainers take advantage of that and get touchy with them? So the question we are asking today is, ewo ho sebi sebi ewo ho na wompna anada woye o wa kwa gym ok debi ok ok ok ba na nde ok ebe na osu the babe honey darling nda mo kwa ene na me fitness coach no 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catch him na also wo mu no entu man ka hwe ana de ebo hun de a sebi sebi onu wo ho ni ntiri she trust you enough to tell you. So are you going to see that as a red flag, or you would see that as a way of she trusting you enough to tell you that? So the phone numbers are 0500-997-979 or 0500-097-979. Okay, so first caller, before I get talking with Amber and Miss Lassie.
1: I'm on 19. What do you good morning? Your brother said this morning because of you, because you're in team 5 group.

0: Many a day, the topic here was the ban of the many as I did there. I'm so the first column, friend. You know, oh, yeah, my time in the first column because me interested. You know, because I see here, my girlfriend, I'm in the whole city, or Jim. Jim is said on many a day, how a year nimpa. The Siana, a woman over on a year nimpa. Inti dame jim na he no see any pa basically all train una progress no no sene ni abejo ho na wo be sia no so e ya where there will be nyin wo fie train no obe any possible best dey bia obosu be bi mpo da bo na dey train no ho aso but awele train no in field and call boss of them baby potre na e wa no brother Mpocho so hade ye and I most men must edit so moon. Many and ye definitely obeka and sana wa be si abo mamma near to the most merry chen. Nti awu eye nimpano nti bumu most men nimpana or so moon and nimbeka sa. Uncle to the extent of wobe change contact info. O do them a certain level na not that awu say ni merry.
1: Absolutely. Can men how me who be brave. Maybe a busy one so far. Man country fitness coach no soon to or them turn or be fuse or catch your while no say on the say back then.
0: On no so make catch your own the honor no or a nadi. A fair no loom could you know what the alamo will be in the monyam diara. I won't cast an issue shady ammo. It's more bob. So home be bring them there with the extent of changing contact we share here one na na me mumu mumu suma meye.
1: I'm not so. Won't you say that if you're a fitness coach, no so you are your own professional kakra. Another blame me
0: for pushing my business. Obi owa ne obi owa fanu wada me jume mu one onu don your own professional. Another bongo no suna diyano. I won't tell you which man, any young professional or what I want some or boa on phone. It won't be Siena only I'm a tenali and a demon. No, no, not in order, you
1: know. All right, thank you very much. Thank you for
0: the great.
1: Amber, Miss Lassie. Amber, I think lately you've been saying that you've been going to the gym.
2: Yeah.
1: I don't know if Miss Lassie has been going to the gym or she has started yet.

0: I don't.
1: But have you ever been to the gym before?
0: Nope.
1: Not yet.
0: No.
1: Do you intend to ever go to the gym?
0: No, please.
1: Why? I'm curious to know why.
0: The way I love food, eh?
1: Okay.
2: Okay.
0: The way I love food.
1: And shouldn't the gym be your best friend since you love food?
0: Let the food be my best friend.
2: Okay. I respect that.
1: So, Amber.
2: Okay. So, I do go to the gym.
1: Right.
2: Okay. I do my own workouts.
1: Okay.
2: So, mostly I go there with my bro.
1: Okay.
2: So, if I need anything, it's my bro that's helping me out. But in case of, I'm going to speak for other people.
1: Right.
2: Let's say I go to the gym and someone is touching me inappropriately. And I don't feel comfortable to maybe tell the person. I'll definitely tell my boyfriend that, oh, when I went to the gym, I'll have this discussion with you. When I went to the gym, this or that happened, and I'm feeling uncomfortable. I feel like me opening up to you is me being comfortable enough, trusting you enough to tell you what happened. Okay. So imagine I kept it to myself. Then one day you find out and you'll be like, how long has this been going on?
1: Okay.
2: Is that what you want instead?
1: No, absolutely
2: not. You want the end game, then you come and ask me that, okay, so how long has this been going on? Then I'll be like, oh, it has been going on. That one, you won't even trust me.
1: But then how did they get to the extent of exchanging numbers?
2: So the first thing is, me being transparent with you at the first stage, that this or that has happened, and me feeling free enough to tell you, you're supposed to be okay with it.
1: But then shouldn't you have boundaries as to, you know what, it just ends at the gym, but having to exchange numbers, don't you think?
2: No, we're not exchanging numbers. So
1: right.
2: I'm not even going to exchange numbers.
1: Right.
2: Because I just went there to gym.
1: Absolutely.
2: Yes. So you were talking about touching inappropriately.
1: Yes.
2: Yes.
1: Okay. Well, so phone numbers are activated, 0500 997979 or 0500 97979. So personally, I think for me, right, sometimes I not that I love to give people chances, but then sometimes I try to give people chances, right? Thinking that, oh, maybe the first time, maybe the person wasn't, you know, intentional.
2: Exactly.
1: The second time, the third time, it happens the third time, then you know what? I'm going to tell you to your face. It's either I'm telling you to your face or it's either I'm going to text you. And with the texting, having to do with the person, you know, having the person's number, I believe that it's a space. The gym is a space, right?
2: Yeah.
1: Where, I mean, anything can happen. You may be wanting to seek an information or something.
2: Exactly.
1: So you intend to have maybe the gym's number, right?
2: Yeah.
1: So, and if it happens that the gym is maybe managed by someone and whoever you're communicating with happens to be maybe the gym manager himself, I feel like I'll just tell you. I'll just text you. If I'm not telling you to your face, I would tell you that, you know what? Excuse me, I do have boundaries and I don't feel very comfortable enough, you know, if you touch certain parts of my body. Like, I'm not very comfortable with that. So it's either you are telling me verbally that, you know what, do this, do that, rather than assisting me with your hand, telling me that, oh, do this, bend over, do that. I would prefer that you tell me verbally, you know what, squat, maybe do this, lift, do that. But if you are going to touch me inappropriately, then I think then that's where I am saying that, you know, you give them a chance. So it could be the first time, then you realize that, no, this person is not, you know, touching you inappropriately. This person is doing it intentionally.
2: Yeah.
1: So you give them the second chance. And when it happens the third time, then you just tell the person how exactly that makes you uncomfortable. I know that I am not alone on this. And I do know for a fact that so many women go through this. Some they don't, you know, they are not really comfortable saying it. Some just keep it to themselves and they just endure it. Either they are going to isolate themselves and maybe start doing their own workout. But then I think when it comes to fitness and working out also, the coaches, you know, they also help with you a lot, especially with your progress, because they challenge you. Unless maybe you have a gym partner that you work out with, that you both challenge each other. But when it comes to training on your own, it's like you push yourself, but you don't push yourself too much. But if you have a fitness coach that is assisting you with that, you know that, okay, you know what, this person is going to push me. Maybe if I have to do, maybe on a regular, like when you go work out yourself, you do like 10 to 15 squats.
2: Yeah.
1: But then when you have a fitness coach, you know, they push you further. Maybe you can do like 20, 25. Then you realize that, oh, I didn't even know I could do that. But with the help of the coach, you are able to, you know, challenge yourself. So it's a four and that's my AB channel or you're very, very simple. And one day your ladies need be no more why walk or gym and being for being poor pample day. One in your no man either one girlfriend, so walk or gym. Into what girlfriend, wa ba or catch the old babe. A what friend then in that day, mock or gym no, night day, fitness coach, and exercise no a trim no, or the different ways to sumo. And it's made me very uncomfortable. I'm so I'm in 2 months can be biara and fine trend. Na me be fear na me be catch you. And see, I will as being you know, even one day or a red flag, another day, even one day. Oh, we girlfriend or trust on suntan eden or a catch you. So in that circumstance and in that situation, no, what would you do? So that is the question we are asking for today. And the phone numbers are 0500-997-979 or 0500-097-979.
2: Would you rather like to find out now or find out later?
1: Find out how?
2: Find out now. Yeah. As in she telling you now.
0: Like when the thing starts.
2: When the thing happened or the first date happened. Or you like to find out later, the aftermath?
1: So I think that your question is a very tricky one because if you find out after, I believe that then it means that the lady is condoning it.
2: Then it means we chiguho.
1: Yeah, absolutely the chiguho. But if the lady is also, you know, boundary firmed,
2: yeah.
1: If she is boundary firmed and she has boundaries, she will just communicate to the fitness coach that, excuse me, you know what? I just feel very uncomfortable, you know, with how you touch me. It will end there.
2: Yeah.
1: And it wouldn't get to an extent where your man or your husband will even have to find out. By the time he finds out, I'm sure it will be like, oh, babe, yeah, you know what? He tried touching me. I told him that I'm not comfortable with it.
2: That's
1: and
2: it.
1: That is all. So I think that it will just end there.
0: So what if... My question is, right?
1: Yeah.
0: So what if he finds out? Okay, so like, babe, I went to the gym today and I didn't like the way the coach was all touchy and stuff. I didn't feel comfortable. And now your man is like, any jaiko. Hey, na exercise no jaiko. What do you do then?
1: Okay, inti... I really do love this question. And I think that it all boils down to the woman. It boils down to the woman that you are dealing with.
0: Yeah.
1: And it boils down to trust, mm-hmm. right? And it boils down to communication as well. Because if you trust your woman
0: yeah.
1: enough to know that, hey, me girlfriend and my wife, you if you trust her to a certain level, or if you two have built that trust, I don't think you would tell her to stop. Knowing, you know, the benefits that the gym gives you. Mentally, emotionally, physically, you get what I'm saying.
0: I'm supposed to catch all day. On yada like min trust wo, but min trust me info no. Inti mudo tinefie na ye exercise no.
1: Uh huh. So that's what I said earlier. So if he is going to get you the tools, okay. you know the essential tools for you to be able to work out at home, that makes you comfortable. Then why not? You get it, but for the man to completely say that stop it, I think that wouldn't be fair, and that still boils down to you, the lady, and how you handle such situations. Thank you so much, Amber and Miss Lassie. So to the ladies, if you go to the gym and if you are not very comfortable with how a fitness coach touches you, I am here to tell you that you have the very right to tell them how uncomfortable that makes you.

0: no be so be sorry de me sebe sebe me pede me ye bon one na obun circumstances be not the baby ba. It's either you now you want a child. We have girls that they feel like, okay, I don't really need a man for anything giddy giddy bia. I just need a child. Me and Pobi na menene, let me just date and then give birth. That one them day. We have ones that you, the men, some of you, when you're responsible, you poo, you are irresponsible. In a wujaibim. Some of you, be sending you in sana. Won't we name them danodia? Won't we name them pone a bani with your sasido? We have some men that they are living on planet Earth, yeah? We are living on planet Earth, and I'm telling you, immediately you tell them that, hello, I am pregnant, that is it. You will never see them. Do you know how it is to be pregnant and be hungry? Do you know how it is? I went on social media one time, me, I'm not a rich person, but when I meet a girl saying I don't have, ni yo ye me on. This lady is pregnant on, I've read the story here in Po, on your popular person on TikTok. And also, a wanyama chiche, comment section on rainy. Girls are saying, I'm pregnant. Mentor, she. I don't even know how many banned for hospital. Lots of girls, lots of women, they were saying, oh, minyinsen, bente boy in imponenka. Lots of them are saying, I wish to terminate it so I don't have fans. So it's not nice that you can easily say, you can just say, min pepe siya wa waba, and move away, move on, move along, go your way. But immediately you ridicule, you make it look like, as any asembia, why the A tease will be? This should be something that what it is you'll be. Oh. No, baby. And I'm a girl, I'm telling you. Onya asema. I'm telling you, I'm a girl, me catch you. Se be sebi awo si kei hwa. You'll never see be sefone na mwanda winyis. I'm telling you with my empty chest. There are some girls that wow, they detest their children because of the men. They detest their kids. They hate their kids because of you. Women are dying. Obi, they are Obi way nenye fatal dates. Nenye fatal enda meno kasa because of all my sebi sebi baby. Some of you. Uba the three and sana nena any besi na kokote nena coaching na ajebano. Na nkaonya asama nka kumchacha. I also get Chelsea's point. Chelsea is saying that some women think they can keep a man by getting pregnant for them. Chelsea, dame kofun, they are deo. Dame kofun, if you call the baby mama, onya wane yao. If you ridicule them, if you use the baby to insult them, on she one because they had a motive. It's like, ma, let me pin the man down. Many some be him no worry. Some of them they even give birth to our first baby. Charles Damon come from our home. But imagine be say be anana ponye ready. Ah, be him be a shenebo there. I want to marry you. I want to be with you. One can say when they be in a good or pair when you are there. Ah, they make a idea you're good. Immediately you lose. You are there. You can't find your menses. You are searching everywhere for their blood. It's not coming. Fuma, the guy is missing. When a TikTok video, when a why a peace sign, then you pokona you be na yo. Fuma, you plow beat you.
1: The flow, you check flow.
2: Yeah, M I A missing in action.
0: Enye who there? Enye, it's on the trend there. What happened back there? Your message will come tomorrow.
2: M I A.
0: Ne testi kojo. The hi baby, can't word the one hi baby. I can't find my message. I'll still find it. Find it and come and text me. Hey, when you bill, make catch and send and come bill now. A banana 15. No, and if a car or court, they are corner, but cotton only change a ban. Kum cha cha. Ah. Yes, I'm not a kum cha cha. The LGBTQ community, no, very large. My next story, guys, and then we go for a commercial break. Ano obey your kuwa. Rini na ambahan obey your ku.
1: Yeah, your ku.
0: Won't touch your ku.
1: Yeah, your ku.
0: Won't touch him.
1: Opodo humorokodo.

0: I won't put you on, please. Hey, any more correct? Never turn a KMIE. Never turn a HMIE. Who pony day? All right, let's do my last story and then that'll be it.
1: Okay.
0: So let's talk about Kifidi. I've got a developing story about Kifidi. I'm very sure, you don't worry. I'm very sure Amber Rene will name Kifidi. No 111. Them time now, you win, no 111.
1: What are we?
0: To pack we
1: now. Oh,
0: wa.
1: I've seen that story.
0: Now wow.
1: Me with them story.
0: To pack we now.
1: Me with them story.
0: To pack we now. Wow.
1: Me from our source.
0: To pack we now. You and who source?
1: No, no one.
0: You.
1: Me who? Most of my clients source, but I've seen that story in the interview. Me who story in the pan the interview.
0: Now wow. We 96.
1: No wow.
0: No
1: medical crap.
0: Never a amber nana one. What you now?
1: She was still an embryo.
0: All right, so. Mm-hmm. Now, Kifidi. Kifidi's story is like a little baby.
1: Okay.
0: On know what's vehicle to pack. Now, so what's in there on what he orchestrated the murder? What's on the provided GUN? So after 30 years, we would have brought in a good to pack. Now, Kifidi, I your interviews, baby, why can they can not to pack nature? No, it's not can. And I was a baby one. Now, there's another guy called Shug Knight.
1: Okay.
0: Shug Knight is closer to Kifidi, to everybody, all the hip-hop guys, everyone. Unless you do R&B in Ghana. Like, Shug Knight is...

0: deal.
1: Yeah, he is.
0: And they may win, funny enough. I've watched their video, so I've watched Biggie's documentary. I've watched a Pac documentary. I'm so surprised that one chinipa one in po there. Yeah, chop by force, they shall win a pony home now. Debut. It's like a summer, like what the hostile be. Now, the biggest issue right now is Kifidi's own words. So, Kifidi spent years talking publicly about Tupac's murder, including describing himself as being in the car that followed Tupac's BMW. I think it was a Cadillac. Okay. Now, prosecutors are expected to use those statements to argue that Kifidi wasn't present. He helped facilitate the killing.
1: Okay, that's interesting.
0: So it wasn't like he pulled the trigger. It wasn't like, oh no, come to pack. But washa, I will ekanhua, what's not for more bo, what bo pode, me yin yin yin fuel. Okay, now, the defense is also fighting that Kifidi, while attempt to distance himself from some of the things attributed to him, in his memoir and interviews. So I don't know. I have to go and check in the memoir on whether they lied. I really want to go and check a couple of news outlets, be couple of Mona Wired and docuseries, and see if or connect with each other, or maybe they lied or something. I really want to see it. And also, there's an interesting disagreement about the actual shooter. Now, the prosecutor's case doesn't require Kifidi to have pulled the trigger. And also, there are other three men prosecutors say were in the Cadillac. So, na Tupac she BMW num. And there was a different car, na Kifidi its name. But one na wakan on wewu. So, let's say car A and car B. Right. Tupac was in car B. We were in car A.
1: Right.
0: Now, we know, my partner make the way.
1: Yeah.
0: So it was me and Ebony, and then who?
1: Ebony ne yanko no.
0: Yeah. I forgot her name. Yeah. So it was in here no. Ina yehun asamosi ba two ewu into akama ngoting. Into obi wa kan ni Kifidi. So that is Dwayne. So we are waiting. So there was Orlando Anderson, DeAndre Smith. It's not DeAndre Smith, not your sports. No, it's not him. And then there's also Terry, Babala Brown. They are all dead. I'm just gonna put a bit criminal.
1: That's fishy.
0: No, at this point for the debut, I may so be a semi sina obinina watching on yammy yell. Charlie, why am they the woman Mary? Kifidi is grown. Watching him pon yammy yell. But imagine you were 20 na wacho, na adembe 50 ya. Ni muye yao. But imagine assembly 30 years ago. Na, sisi yedi be 60. On shim, on, na 60 day, on nyami yao. Yeah, the way nan kawaza wa asepchene ye no. On yedem na adenere ye. So guys, I will still update you. I really want to see what will happen with the Kifidi. Kifidi is 63. He was birthed in June, June.
1: Oh, 63.
0: 63. Oh, so this is Kifidi now. He's grown.
1: Oh, yeah. I think I saw this on.
0: He's grown. He's grown. So, Charlie, lock him and swallow the key. You there, ship the key to Ghana.
1: But are you surprised the girlfriend then?
0: I'm surprised because I would find the story. I mean, I don't want to misinform the lesson, but there's a story where Kifidi says, as of that time, they were giving him some huge amount, me, $9 million.
1: Okay.
0: Yeah.
1: No, from who to who?
0: From Diddy to him.
1: Okay.
0: To his people.
1: Wow.
0: Yeah, so I'm surprised that no, even if Diddy Diddy's name should appear in this.
1: No, but Ram, can Diddy not say one? Then I go back to near time in prison. No.
0: I'll leave you. The brother is not coming. All I want to say is that I'm going to my hometown.
1: Yeah, sure.
0: So Young Kwambra.
1: In 2 minutes.
0: Okay.
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3: BBC News with Moira Alderson. Israeli security forces have clashed with settlers who trapped two Palestinian families in their homes in the occupied West Bank. The security forces moved in to try to force the settlers away from the homes in the village of Kusra,

0: south of Nablus. But reports from the scene say more settlers then arrived and the security forces withdrew. President Putin has threatened to seize European ships in retaliation for EU plans to intercept vessels suspected of being part of Russia's shadow fleet. He described restrictions on the movement of Russian vessels as piracy and banditry. President Zelensky says Ukraine has attacked a naval base in the port city of Novorossiysk, which he described as the last stronghold of the Russian fleet in the Black Sea. Russian officials said residential buildings had been damaged and two people, including a child, had been killed. The chairman of Tata Sons, the holding company of India's largest conglomerate, has resigned. Natarajan Chandrasekaran said months of deadlock over his reappointment and a lack of backing from the board pushed him into his decision. The World Health Organization has expressed concern that President Trump's plans to overhaul child vaccinations in the US go against decades of evidence. An order signed earlier this week calls for fewer vaccines and for the MMR jab for measles, mumps and rubella to be separated into three shots. Police in Zimbabwe say 44 people are now known to have been killed when a passenger ferry capsized in Lake Kariba. 77 were rescued. Millions of people across Europe are preparing to witness a total eclipse of the sun later on Wednesday, the first on the continent for 27 years. Up to 6 million visitors are expected in northern and eastern Spain, the zone where the sun will be completely obscured by the moon. That's the latest world news from...
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4: I don't want to lie, sir. 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
5: Thank
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1: And
0: under
1: five,
2: when you're
1: in
2: the school, so the performance near fair. Immediately you go to standing on business. No, I mean, you're goosebumps. It was so pretty. And I went on audio mic and I'm like, make it yum yum. Like cool, some calm or better mass, my mum boy.
3: Comes straight from the

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0: Idolens. It is now time for Rhythm Rumble. Tinda Yekade. You ask questions, Naya Chase. So if you are ready, guess what? I am also ready. So this is what I want to do. Kindly play me Superior by Pop Can. Got you, love. This is what I want to do. First come, first serve. Just call and get food. Okay. I have a friend terminal. But I'm hoping the regular ones won't call today. I'm just praying to my God. So I picked the first caller. Please, Minobe, I'll put you through in a bit. So when you call, you get the food. I'm not asking any question. Hi, baby. Jehovah. Where is Sumasia? Egudori Sumasia Odoyewu. Still, please, can you turn down the volume of your radio for me?
1: Hello.
0: Hi, good afternoon.
1: Good afternoon.
0: Hello?
1: Good afternoon.
0: May Paul Chow Frau Dana
1: Chrysler from Town of Chrome.
0: Chrysler Town of Chrome. Thank you so much. I'll call you after the show, okay? The next this caller, I know this person's number. I know this number. Hello?
2: Hello?
0: Asanka.
2: Enkaun.
0: Bye bye. This number too looks familiar. Hello?
3: Hello?
0: Hi, good afternoon.
3: Good afternoon.
0: Minya me pocha wa frawa dene. Osay on yejuma. Osay wasumpo on yejuma. Osay on yej bye bye. Osay on yejuma. This number two on yejuma. Said, bye bye. It won't work. On yejuma aye. Mim pe adadophone. Me pay new people to call. Hello?
1: Hello?
0: Hello?
4: Yeah, hello.
0: Hi, good afternoon.
4: Good afternoon.
0: Hey, who voice I am? The me, Eda Donia, and I'm Pocha Frau Dene.
4: Derek Anaji.
0: Mpocha say?
4: Derek Anaji.
0: Derek, me pon a me Frau I. Thank you so much, love.
4: Okay.
0: Let me pay the last caller. Hi, good afternoon. Miss Sumas, yeah. Me a young girl. Me Pocha Frau Dene, also I can. What Frau Dene?
1: Oh, sorry, sir.
0: Hey, wait a minute, Pocho, I can't summon say.
1: Pocho, I can't summon
0: say. Okay, Rita, hold on a bit. Thank you. I'll call you after the show. Thank you so much, Rita. 256873. I'm done, guys. I've gotten three people already. I've gotten three callers. Thank you so much. So, this is the reason I even know how my friend make a one count example or say. Oh, but do you make a day nipa three? Mafa nipa three. Manchon won't need it, but mafa nipa three. Mafa 6428 3842. Yeah, last call, no, but I'm sure. Mafa 6428 3842. Nah, 6873. So I'll give these people food. So there's the reason. Okay, I say, us in there, oh, you more YFM. Okay. Ram, it's unfair. You said first three callers. I know. But please, let the new people also get some, okay? Please. I have one food left. I have one. Tomorrow, I will do first come, first served. The first caller will get the food. First caller. In Tinyambocha, I want to surrender him. First caller will get the food. So this is the reason. The old people, they will understand. They've won before. They will. Someone is calling. Me. Poche a friend to me fwana. Hello.
1: Hello.
0: Hey to me fwana yeah me then.
1: This is a lot of now find a one elephone.
0: Ma fa for fwewe. Inyo. So there's someone like this is Angie. Angie that we need. We're meaning porti I see. I for fun welcome. Okay, so please guys, one fan chem. So yamu boy, I'll do first come first of this one dear. But the message I'm touching, man, if you have a friend on this, I can. My young poor, me, I don't want to die now, please. But may I have one more food? One, you come me tomorrow is one. You said who will understand? So if you ever tiasi, you'll understand. Said etiasi pa. Ah, wait, oh, Said, it wasn't your number, oh, it wasn't you. Oh, my mistake. So this is it, eh? Your boy's last four digits here, 6400, okay? Someone called, the number is 6800. In my mind, I thought it's your boy. Ooh! Guys, for you guys, me, I don't lie. I don't want to swear. I'm not lying. I thought it was your boy. I thought it was your boy. I have to swear. I swear. Call me by and make a team. You know your boy. Son, where your boy? My love, 6800. Please, I'm sorry. Okay. Please, fetch him out here. I mean, you know your boy. Intia, Miss Cyril. Oh. Oh, what fun chem? Oh, this I thought is your boy. Oh, me him know your boy. Ram, Amber owes us food on Monday. She didn't choose the winner. Amber and Kashi and Chem into what? Niska walked to the banana. But please call Amber for me.
2: Amber
0: the Niska walked to the banana home away the eye. Amber and one friend and Kashi and Chem.
5: We didn't choose.
0: Why didn't you choose? What church me? Why didn't you choose?
5: Amber, where are you?
0: Betchlim, sister Jay. Babetan Netchlim. J Chlim. Son Netchlim. Chechem. If you didn't choose, you choose the two and give them food, though. I don't know how you do it. Ask. Say it in the microphone.
5: If you didn't open the phone lines.
0: Why didn't you open the phone lines? So when I don't open the phone lines, I give the two people food. So
5: no,
0: give them
5: didn't
0: food.
5: No one even called, you understand?
0: Ah, wait. What are you talking about? No, listener's choice?
5: Yeah, listener's choice. We couldn't do it. Yeah.
0: So you were in 2 months, yeah, and Poncho. Amber's on the one that called him also in 2 months. Yeah. Hey. Please, and they are calling you.
5: So it's for today's show.
6: One fan chair.
0: I'm busting that one fan chair.
6: One fan chair.
0: But I'm up to my chair when ify. Aye. On the calling in a bro for me. Oh, so Joe 6800 has responded. Also, don't worry, Joe. My last 6800. Joe, fetch him out here. I'm doing do your boy. Fetch him up, Mister. Fetch him. Aye. 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If you need Kuda Wednesday, in the Fanta Bank, Sunday, Kuda, because Fanta can be a rain in Tiasi. Rain, guys. So what could be a sun? No one. Apart from Obia San, what's the idea? I die to no corner way.
6: Why did you trim them? Member clue, kind of straight.
0: No, baby, raining, I can't, they won't understand. But okay. Why are they Kadabia?
6: Okay.
0: Sometimes, Azokro can mean Nyama Bebre.
6: Right.
0: Guys, me pocho, me Samia Boa won't country. I will activate phone lines. If we there, Yefan Debia, America there. Watch your boys know, but I could it will be San or a son on pocho treading.
6: Oh, okay. No, in this context, no,
0: it's the same thing. I was talking about Kifidi off air, and I'm missing there. Hey, no, make her be the man I'm missing. Pacono, no, or son, no more. Like, oh, you know, if you have something like, oh, let's
6: say, or son, no, or a son, no, or a difference, or son, no. Oh, do you put it at the graphic matter? Or maybe before it be earlier, Emma explanation in China.
0: I would all sell it for an hour, Chichi one show. Better say,
7: who's around?
0: Metia.
7: Makes sense.
0: Still, I'm going to punk on Tia. Thank you so much, Ose. Thank you.
6: Or son with you. Oh, okay.
0: But
6: I'm
0: confused.
6: Unemployed
0: in him. Nti nda fanta ma ken na eko bi so meken. Eko so meka ba fanta ko bi ameken.
6: Oh, eka ba di.
0: Na me chiru mo chiru.
6: Monka.
0: Ebe mi so.
6: Monka.
0: Me cancel me aden. Someone says, you go explain and we will not understand. Like telling somebody that you didn't do something. You see? You see? Thank you. Thank you. Osanitsu. Uh-huh. Osanitsu. Eh, I'm so miss chim. Na me saw osanu mo na osanu. Rainy say, oh, osanu mo. Na me saw winkunu mo. Give him the last food. Oh. Last food name wa sister be no free o me we friend is in 6873 the last food na wa kana once one num ta samu. All right guys, so before me try all sanity no san ho no na ye ka achipalago no ho asem entinya me boa me menda ibia na e wo function bi ko e wo program bi ko e bi hia ka na arrent. A bitum, I'll rain more bro. A bitum, I call a cheaper Lago automobile consultor. Was so was swap a car. So if you want to pawn your car, you can take it to a cheaper Lago automobile consultor. You can find them on the Queen of Peace Road near the Anaji police station and right opposite the Goyle fuel station. 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

0: My name is PM and I'm joining the band from West Anokro. As simple as ABC. Text line active, let me hear from you. No, you're not joining the band, my bad. You are in a spirit with me. Oh, why am I confusing myself like that? Lynette came through, she was saying something, so I was just watching her. So on Wednesdays, you just don't join the bars. You just let me know that you are in a spirit with me. 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Wednesday, spirit-filled, so you tell me you're in a spirit with me. Yeah, hi, PM, my name is Michael, and I'm in a spirit with you. Hi, PM, my name is Lucy, and I'm in a spirit with you. It means you are in a spirit because we are worshiping. Thursday, you join the bass by text. And Friday, you join the bass by giving me a call when I sign in. Today on West Side 3, I have the youngest gospel artist in the country. That is the one I know. Three albums to her credit, one EP. She recently released her first official single for this year, Defender. Signed on the PM Entertainment Consult 4 months ago. She's all over the place right now. That is the influence and the power of a big brand. The song is entitled Defender. So it's Emilia Adeboate in Defender, Pastor Joby Chem, Masembi, and Pastor Kwame Amponsa. Marinsi Saminya Meda for today's West Side 3. And on Time with PM, can music preach the gospel just as powerful as the word? Can music preach the gospel just as powerful as the word? If yes, you give me a reason. If no, too, you give me a reason. And if there is a song like that you think can really preach to you deeply, just like listening to the full sermon in church, you let me know. The question again. Can music preach the gospel just as powerful as the word, as in the word of God in church? If yes, you give me reasons. And if no, too, you give me reasons. But I would like to know, if you go for yes, give me a particular song that you think can really preach to you. Just like listening to a full sermon. That's what we're looking at today. For Time with PM. Push or Flush. Evangelist Dana Samoa with The Blester. And Dana Hamilton with Wasim. Today's Push or Flush. I've seen some texts rolling out already. If you're also in a spirit, let me hear from you. Hi, PM. I'm Etta from Tadi, and I'm in a spirit with you. Thank you so much, Etta. Big love going out to you every time. Hi, PM. I am a big who here. Texting from Paipano, and I am in a spirit with you. Blessings, General. Blessings, my brother. Who else is here? Keep them coming. Let me check them out right here. Send a text if you're in a spirit with me. We are worshiping. Wednesday is a wonderful worship Wednesday's edition of The Drive. So it's really Jesus music in the first 2 hours. Specially designed to give God all the praise and worship. Because for the things He's done for us, we just can't pay for them. This is a little way of saying thank you, Lord, for everything. So we worship Him on Wednesdays. Just like a Christian going to church on Sunday. Hi, Mr. Finest. I am Driver Humble, and I am in the spirit with you. Enjoying the show with my passengers. Keep up the good work. Thank you so much. And big shouts going out to all your passengers in your van this late afternoon. Keep them coming if you are in the spirit with me. But for now, you know when my fuel goes down, I need to top it up. So let me just pack my Black Benz bus with the orange and green stripes on the side with Black Labole written on the back with number plate Y979FM for just 5 minutes. So we continue the journey. This is The Drive of Your Life with PM always doing a talk and DJ Shino doing a play straight to London.
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2: BBC News with Govinda Gill. Two Palestinian families remain trapped in their homes by settlers who moved into their village in the occupied West Bank on Sunday. The first Israeli soldiers who arrived at the scene were filmed praying with the extremist settlers. The Palestinian families say their water and power has been cut and their food is dwindling. President Putin has threatened to seize European ships in retaliation for EU plans to intercept vessels suspected of being part of Russia's shadow fleet.

0: He described restrictions on the movement of Russian vessels as a piracy and banditry. President Zelensky says Ukraine has attacked a naval base in the city of Novorossiysk, which he described as the last stronghold of the Russian fleet in the Black Sea. Russian officials said residential buildings had been damaged and three people, including a child, had been killed. The German cabinet has approved plans to give the domestic and foreign spy agencies sweeping new powers to counter cyber and hybrid threats. The Interior Minister told journalists, "We are transforming our intelligence services into genuine secret services." The chairman of Tata Sons, the holding company of India's largest conglomerate, has resigned. Natarajan Chandrasekaran said months of deadlock over his reappointment and a lack of backing from the board pushed him into his decision. Scientists in India have discovered three new species of frog in the forests of the northeast, one of which has been named after a well-known social worker. The frogs are all medium-sized and live in fast-flowing streams in the eastern Himalayas. Millions of people across Europe are preparing to witness a total eclipse of the sun later on Wednesday, the first on the continent in 27 years. Hundreds of thousands of visitors are expected in northern and eastern Spain. That's the latest BBC News.
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2: Please, if you are in a spirit with me, don't keep it to yourself. 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For some of us, it's been God from day one, so we just can't take God out of the equation any day. 0500-097979 or 0500-997979. It's a wonderful Worship Wednesday's edition of The Drive. Now, the song on the back, like I said earlier, is by Hillsong Worship, formerly known as Hillsong Live. This is like a praise and worship collective from Sydney, Australia. They started making music in 1983 at Hillsong Church. 15 of their songs have appeared on the Billboard magazine chart in the US. With What a Beautiful Name released way back in 2016, representing their greatest success, reaching platinum in the US. The band's notable members include Darling, Marty, Brooke, Fraser, Rubin, and Joel. That's a little about the group behind the song on the back. Yes, I will run the race, the Lord, I see your face. That's the gospel. Gracious. Thank you, Lord Jesus. But I've got some great news for you right now, wherever you are. We are still recruiting soldiers for Y Army, which is the fan army of YFM. No brand can say same, but this is well structured. You can even find Y Army when you go to the YFM website, that's yfmghana.com. There is a menu up there for Y Army alone. It shows you how we cherish our fans out there. So we're recruiting new soldiers for Y Army. Are you the person everyone in your neighborhood listens to? The one who knows the pulse of the city, handles business, and loves YFM, the YFM brand to the core? We are officially looking for Y Army area leaders. That's actually the generals. Leaders in every hood are the generals, and the members in the hoods are the soldiers. Yeah, man, that's how we do it. This isn't just about the fun, it's about building a legacy, gaining management experience, and leading the baddest fun base in Western region. When you go to Accra, do we have Y Army Accra? Y Army Kumasi? Wherever there is YFM, we have an army there. Do we have a branch in Accra? We have a branch in Kumasi, in Tadi too. It's doing some little restructuring here. That is why we are recruiting new generals and new soldiers. Just in case you don't know, for our Premodo, our general is Baba Amwa. For Fiyokuma, our general is Michelle. Takrade, our general is Bertha. She sent a message a few minutes ago. Secondly, our general is Rudimani. Apoa, our general is Prosper. Anaji Sparrow is our general. Escado, Driver Humble is our general. For Siminti, we have Carlos as our general. It's a big army, man. always making people yearn for more. So if you also want to be part of Y Army, or you want to be a general in your neighborhood, yeah, areas na me boy ni na unti area o man is a general unti area ho. Cause so far. Jai is not here. Amanfo is not here. New site. Last time, my brother. See, if Olenu showed interest. I don't know why Chelsea doesn't take Olenu serious. Chelsea, Olenu sent me a message saying he want to be the general for new site. You boycotted that. Olenu. Why have you mafied my sister with some jollof or something? I don't know why she doesn't really trust you for being the general of Newside. Anyways, that's just on a lighter note. But if you want to be a member of the army, just send a text or WhatsApp message to 027-155-6178. 027-155-6178. Or any of our socials, Facebook, Instagram, TikTok, hit us up in a DM, or even X, hit us up in a DM. Your name and a reason why you want to be a general or a member in your hood, and we are good like that. Big shout out going out to the new generals we've appointed. Let's go to Food Lovers for something yummy, because most of you are hungry in the bus. In as much as we are worshipping, you need to be near the end soon free, because the enemy more who are dying over to me that soon yummy. They pack, they enter Food Lovers right now. They actually have a team in the bar serving, so no worries. We serve both local and continental dishes such as jollof, seafood, pizza, shawarma, burger, french fries, chicken wings, loaded fries, cocktails, natural juice, coffee, and slushy. 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The chilwa. 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Note, every Sunday at 4 p.m., we have, a one-man band in there. 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And you love the session. 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MTN says, there is something good for you. MTN just brought the prices down and a speed up on MTN Fiber. I love the new packages though. Because Charlie, if I buy into me roughly, I'm best you. I can be at home for days because my internet be smooth like that. 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Ladies and gentlemen, we're going to dig gospel music for 15 more minutes. And after we get into the trends right here, on the drive of your life. On production is Queen Lynette. Additional music for today, DJ Shino. And the winner talk is PM. Wherever you are, you're in a bus. Welcome aboard. This is the drive of your life. Drive along.

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0: playing this intro and realizing how Stoneboy has occupied the whole of UK like that, activating the brand in every corner towards his BIMFest that has been held in London for the very first time at the OVO Arena, which takes 12,500 people. It's just amazing. Stoneboy is connecting with almost every promoter and all the big, big platforms in the UK. So big shout out to Stoneboy. We are so proud of you. The job be the job. So big shout out going out to him. We're just waiting to see pictures of the whole arena being filled with human beings, because it'll not be easy. To even do 10,000 in GH is no joke. How much more doing 12,500 in UK? Anyways, we have loads of stories for you. Queen Lynette is here. Shino is here. Let's get into it, our stories for today. Shino, how are you?
1: Lion, good. Yourself?
0: Good. Lynette, you?
2: I'm good, PM.
0: Nice one. Are you sure you're not hungry?
2: I'm okay.
0: Anyways, before that, let's talk about Pizza Man Chicken Man. Yeah, guess what's back? It's the Breezy Season 2.0, and Pizza Man Chicken Man is bringing the heat once again. From Wednesday, 12th of August, that is today, to Thursday, 13th of August, our medium breezy pizza is going for 99 Ghana cedis. Andrew, the old general, it's 99 Ghana cedis. 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To our stories for today right here on the Drive of Your Life. Queen Lynette, where are we taking off from?
3: So just because you said something about Stoneboy, let me start from Stoneboy's camp. Yeah. So in an interview, Stoneboy revealed that he was the one that created the genre Afro Dancehall.
0: That's a fact.
3: Yeah. And then he has shared the genesis, how the whole Afro Dancehall idea came. Mm-hmm. He said he was once in an interview and he was asked what he could do or the genre that he does. And he said he can sing, he could rap, and also raga.
0: Okay.
3: And then at that time, he didn't know what actually he does. Mm-hmm. So right after that interview, another interview came where he was supposed to go to BBC.
0: Okay.
3: And then he knew that obviously they are going to ask the kind of genre that he does. Mm-hmm. Then he just have to combine the high life, dancehall, afrobeat together and then combine the name Afro Dancehall.
0: That's it. Yeah. So for those of you, and Stoneboy started amplifying this so many years ago from the pull up days. Afro Dancehall, Papa Nunye, pull up. And then Nasim. So he's been pushing this agenda for so long a time, and I'm glad all the top international media houses are recognizing that. Like he said, it is a fusion of Afrobeat, the Jamaican dancehall, and the Ghanaian
3: highlife.
0: Afro Dancehall. So fusing all these elements with our percussions and stuff in there is how he came by the Afro Dancehall. Shino, your take on Afro Dancehall thing?
1: Like, I think it's a good thing because as it stands now, currently, if you make mention of the category, that music category, Afro Dancehall, it's somewhere that comes in mind. Just like when you mentioned hip hop, it's the crime.
0: The crime, yeah.
1: That we all know.
0: Yeah.
1: So, I mean, for him to consistently
0: push that,
1: I think we need to applaud him for that. And also, if it is making impact, what is stopping us from extending it?
0: Because I've noticed that the new crop of dancehall artists are also towing that lane.
3: Yeah.
0: Afro dancehall fusion. So dancehall makes
1: it. But most of them are refusing to accept the fact that they are also doing Afro dancehall.
0: Because, I mean,
1: technically, you could fit this, I mean, the fusion.
0: Full
1: but
0: elements,
1: they still want to sell it to us as dancehall.
0: Okay, so the mother genre is dancehall.
3: Yeah.
0: That is the real thing that Stoneboy drew the inspiration from.
1: Mm.
0: And he added a bit of the high life and a bit of the afrobeat. Okay. So, I mean, any which ways the person want to call it. If only it has a dancehall element, it qualifies to be a dancehall music too.
1: Yeah. But then I feel we know dancehall and we know dancehall dance in a way tight. Okay, so it's a dancehall that you've added some things to it, it's still not pure dancehall.
0: I think one typical example is Stoneboy's Higher. Then this is upon me. Ofele afrobeat elements, Ofele dancehall groove, Ofele highlight vibe and so.
1: So with this, you can call it dancehall.
0: So it's Afro dancehall.
3: Afro dancehall.
0: No double thinking.
1: You understand? It's what the boys need to accept and they make sure they also benefit directly from it. But they are refusing to do that.
0: You know the twist to this. Samini, who also happens to be Stoneboy's father or mentor also says what he does is African dancehall, and it's the same as Afro dancehall.
1: You see, they are having different ways to name it.
0: It is the same thing. That yeah, he treasure. Also want to claim that Charlie Miss Medina is starting because Stoneboy from Asinde by African dancehall, and Afro is Africa. That's a funny thing. Afro is the same as Africa, but Charlie, but when you check, when you check on some of the streaming platforms, they have Afro dancehall playlist.
3: Oh, okay.
0: And some to create African dancehall playlist. So it is gradually being recognized out there. But as to say, Charlie, you never come back and say, Charlie, we need a big one. T. You never push you. You have a your originator.
1: And only as a
0: man. Is it almost something current about? Originator. Oh, so this thing there, even though they are so close, as it stands now, something is even in UK for Stone Boys being first and all that. But Charlie, Obia also contributed to the industry. Also, because of Charlie, who claim who they are. So, maybe I'm a Saturn, African dancer. So, I'm the originator of African dancer.
1: This is why we always set the trend for Nigerians to, polish it.
0: How and why do you say
1: use
0: that?
1: Of it? Because look at a typical example happens to be the Azonto.
0: Mm-hmm.
1: At a point, Azonto was all over the place. Yeah. So this ownership kind of banter started setting in. Everybody wanted to claim ownership of the genre instead of us focusing on how we can consistently hold on to it.
0: But don't you think there's always someone who starts the thing?
1: That's what we don't want to accept.
0: So something like Hip Life is so clear. Reggie Rock Stone is straight.
1: Even at the point, people were fighting him.
0: So that his before, bit, no, the twist to Reggie Rock Stone's bit was the ambulance story. Who said he started rapping way back before all this is worse. But during his time, he didn't call it Hip Life. He was rapping all right. But he didn't call it Hip Life. Rock Stone says his influence is Hip Hop mixed with High Life. Into for Hip Hop, not the free US buy, you know. Not for High Life, Kambo, no, nya Hip Life. Say the Stone Boy so far Jamaica, they offer Afrobeat and High Life a combo on the Afro dance hall. Same way. But so then, that was what the issue was. But when it comes to the coin of the name Hip Life is Rock Stone, when you Google it right now, you get it.
1: You get it. It is there.
0: Yeah.
1: But there are still people that are trying to debate.
0: They have their point, all right. Maybe there were some people who were rapping before Rock Stone popped off.
3: Yeah.
0: But the thing is,
1: we are looking at Hip Life. And even with the Hip Life, there are still people that are. I chanced on an interview, someone was saying Rock Stone claims to be the originator of Hip Life, which is not true.
0: But who is the originator?
1: Well, he was also trying to, in a way, come up with some justifications that they were doing it, blah, blah, blah, here and there. But this is it. The disease with us is that we don't want to accept that the whole thing is from Kwabena.
0: That's a big problem.
1: You understand?
0: We keep running around like that.
1: Yes, just like we had Azonto and people started fighting. Some of the people that we knew were the frontliners of the Azonto trend.
0: Somebody like Obede, anytime he's interviewed, he says he contributed to the growth of Azonto.
1: Gasmila came in claiming he belongs to him. In Shona Music, came in that no, it was Sakwad yet rather.
0: Yeah.
1: That he can boldly say, as an engineer, he can boldly say, brought the Azonto. Meanwhile, in Gasmila's submission, he mentioned Inshona as his witness.
0: Okay.
1: But when Inshona came out to talk,
0: also
1: he said something different.
0: I think if he was doing it fine, but the person who made it loudest to be Sakwadi.
1: We should always look at who brought it.
0: No, so but sometimes it hurts when you're an originator, and that is the problem with documentation. You see, when things are done and they are not well documented, no backing. Well, how are you going to prove?
1: That's it.
0: Yeah. So I always use the Fela story as an example. Fela came to Ghana to study whatever we're doing here. Our grandfathers were doing their high life, mixing it with the funks and all that, creating different sounds and all that. I see they have Afro funk and all that. The OCB says they were doing all those things way back. But after that time, no, there wasn't anything like Afrobeat. So when he left here and moved back to Nigeria, and I was like, okay, a mixture of high life, and then this percussion, and horns, CD, and my friend made the
3: Afrobeat.
0: And it was well documented. You understand? For Grammys and all to recognize Fela as the man behind it, because he had the right people to document the thing and he owned it. Just like Rock Stone has done with Hip Life right now. There's a documentary to it and all that. So you need to put this thing together very well. If not, prove Wahifa.
1: And this crop of talent, some of them feel so big that they do want to admit that what they are doing was something that we can say Asumesi is the one that brought it. They don't want to accept that.
0: Mm-hmm.
1: Recently, one was on even on radio.
0: That's it.
1: Breaking down Stoneboy's lyrics. Mm-hmm. That if you listen to this and listen to this, it is not pure patwa or not a Ghana high church patwa.
0: No, but it's not even about the language. It is the rhythm, the production to it.
1: At the end, what are we looking at? We are looking at good music.
3: Yeah.
0: So I'm just asking myself. So if somebody Kojentry sings reggae in Chi, it's any reggae view. Because it's Chi.
1: Yeah.
0: I'm talking about Mali didn't be reggae. Yeah. No. Language can never determine a genre. It is the production that makes the genre a genre. And if we keep doing this, then it's not going to help us in any way. We'll be losing touch.
1: We started losing this.
0: So that is why Stoneboy has been very conscious about amplifying this Afro dancehall thing on every international platform he goes. BBC Obeka.
1: A time is coming, you will get people to challenge him on that.
0: No, so like I'm saying, the way he has documented this thing right now, and presented it on almost every international platform he goes. As evidence, no Dawson.
1: Let's see how.
0: You Google, no, let's do it. Let's do something right now. Just go to Google, the two of you. Let's share something right now. Just Google who is the originator of Afro dancehall. Let's just Google and see how well the thing has been engineered and the PR behind it and everything.
1: Hey,
0: let's see the results.
1: PR,
3: that's the first thing.
0: You see,
3: Afro dancehall.
0: So when
1: the Ghanaian musician Stoneboy is widely recognized
0: as
1: the originator and pioneer of the Afro dancehall.
0: Sattakla, you know what he's doing, you know.
1: Coined and heavily promoted the term to describe his unique boy. Fusion of traditional Jamaican and dancehall and African Afrobeat rhythms.
0: Documentation of the kind of So now let's clear that one and do Hip Life 2 and see what we'll see.
1: Oh, that one they send here.
0: Oh, may I try and share for record sake? So they are confirming Stoneboy this is and say Google who will be in the world. If you Google Afro dancehall, the Stoneboy that will come up as the originator of it, and that's a fact.
3: You said Hip Life.
0: Who is the originator of Hip Life? Let's see what we'll see as well. So that we can clarify that. I mean, we need facts to back whatever we are saying.
1: Okay,
0: here.
1: The originator of Hip Life is Reggie Stone, original Yawa Santiose.
0: Okay.
1: Widely known as Godfather of Hip Life.
0: Well documented.
1: Okay.
0: Well documented. So these are the things that I always talk about. So if it is well documented, wherever you Google it in the world, it will pop off to everybody. Whether I'm at Jamaica or in the US, is Google. You can get access to every information. So please, if you are there, if you are there as a talent or as a creative, make sure your stuff are well documented and you have proof to back it up everywhere. If not, we claim it's not. So like I'm saying, Stoneboy, if you study Stoneboy for almost 5 years now, every international interview be a Afro dance or bam. Steady, he knows what the guy knows what he's doing. He's very intentional. I don't know what, like I said today, maybe 88 bonds. We are very intentional and
3: conscious.
0: Pay attention to details, and that is exactly what he's doing. Charlie, what bread? Because Stoneboy can't Afro dancer will pull up mono na mo titi and then nasem Afro dancer papa nunye pull up. On to our next story.
3: So to our next story, I remember yesterday DJ Shino took us through an imam that said something about anyone speaking falsely or ill about Prophet Muhammad should be killed or something like that.
0: Yeah.
3: Now the man or the imam has been arrested.
0: Nice.
3: Yeah.
0: Good news. I mean, some of those things, you didn't waste time on it. Immediately you start doing things that will cause any misunderstanding here and there and chaos. We need to clear you off. Use you as a scapegoat so that others will learn from it. Shino, when you saw that news, how did you feel about it?
1: No, I felt very I feel very okay. And I felt better when I learned someone who also wanted to challenge the man's words also insulted Prophet Muhammad.
0: Mm.
1: That person also is also picked up.
0: That's great.
1: Okay. And I love that.
0: Both ways.
1: People are...
0: And that person is a Christian?
1: Christian.
0: Okay, both ways.
1: The people are, in a way, insulting Ghana Police Service for arresting a Christian. Why? Because he has insulted a ghost. Someone that his existence could either be true or not.
0: But this is... They cannot same with your
1: this,
0: own.
1: This is where critical thinking comes in.
0: We've not seen, but we believe.
1: We say, me bo una nedi ana konfano chidi ya betu tuyo Ghana. The war canoe, the one make it threat, you know, and it is the peace of the country.
0: That's it.
1: Let's see what fueled the person's actions.
0: Hmm.
1: What are we going to fool independent action?
0: Yeah.
1: It is a bribe, a man. And now who did Nipano say, be nesumatem? And also, so did me to mesumatema, me de basa basa yobeba. Now, the other basa basa yobeba, now what canoe? wo no do ye simpie se wo ye se ya me so me ye se no ye nche de no atret ne nya wo na wo fole ne tret no
4: munyina fa munyina
1: you understand
4: that's it
1: inty we no so wadwen wo fomo a wo badwen se Ghana police service anye ye ye se ye pepis papa no kana oka no nkum nipa waka e ye tret but if we should decipher this dear the man of cancer wo se se wo ye e ya maybe anye jawo e no no so nya ne bi no
4: yeah
1: it is a chimu mienu a it is a step in the right direction
4: two wrongs don't make a right I mean you are also wrong
1: any pa na odidi prophet muhammad atem no evangelist o claim so evangelist
4: we
1: e na oba be ye we ndi se o kwodidi we atem no e na we so ba se wo de obedi me atem but en tokwa de e e ba no tokwa any formula
4: true
1: wo fi so obedi atem so fi se beto mensa you understand
4: approach
1: e bia obeka se prophet muhammad no onim no hemfa eno de enye wasem ti sadie kofa kofa no chi ba ye kar ye nyini ye de ne ba kofa no chi wanfo ni ehuno ba ye gidi e si enyira agidi yesu christo ba ye no wanfo wanfo fikire da ba ye gine nsem nyina edi enu te da bi ye titi aso de mu no
4: yes
1: you understand inty we don't always have to substantiate certain things before we make sure we build peace around it de ye ka ho asem no ye se ye pasum je wo me mu jawo die na kwame nyane die kwame 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more reason why it got to a point here see o professor o ma prophecy bia e fo wo ho e be chew
4: yeah
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4: come kan
1: you understand in just say dey I didn't know to say this is it show akwan yi we hwe ni dey na am fa ye na bia ma kurum ha e ye good step e ye good ten
4: way to go. We're happy. Ghana Police, big up for that. And we you guys are doing a great job for a while now when it comes to picking people up. I mean, Charlie, you nyar ring na then Charlie then pick you up. So big ups to Ghana Police. On to our next story.
3: Yeah, so to our next story, I have Ejeko here.
4: Okay.
3: Now, Ejeko is saying that he's back live and colored.
4: That's great.
3: This is exactly what he said, and I quote. He said, I initially wanted to retire from acting, but I reconsidered. Right now, I am shooting a movie. And the movie will soon be out. You will see strong performances from me. I am back. More movies are coming.
4: Great.
3: You will see me live and colored.
4: That's great. Wasn't it yesterday that we were talking about him here?
3: Yes.
4: Good to hear, good to hear, good to hear. And I don't know why people feel like when you get to some age, you can't act again. Because we have Morgan Freeman like this. Charlie, I don't know what Krakow is a superstar. You understand? And when you're a great actor, when we need an old man, we should be using Lil Wayne for an old man role. It should be organic. It should be an original old man to depict what we want to achieve. So if you grow old, you can still be, unless maybe when you're fit, when it comes to health, or you now you personally want to retire, fine.
1: Ejeko is someone that we wouldn't have gotten to a point that no one will phone you screen. So
4: what do you think caused it?
1: But assistance now, no. Politics or didn't wish him. Let me be sincere. Politics or didn't wish him.
3: Okay.
4: Just like them, it's a beautiful story.
1: Yes, I'm one. Ghana, your politics is so dirty. Say if you're a celebrity, don't get yourself involved.
4: No, it's true. As some people can stop watching a movie because they won't talk about the A. It's like that. That is how.
1: Now, Oko be any penance and pack with jump on.
4: Great tampon.
1: And yeah, no one can say what ten put a whoop you know, if you need through your movie or because of politics.
4: Charlie.
1: Yeah, no. You need be say, oh, Enam would be, you'll be any lame.
4: Charlie, no.
1: Will be fee, say, oh, eh, no, one would be, yeah, we are the town.
4: We're in the town for straight.
1: You get it? A jacko, you'll be in a name, a year politics, and a hano can be brave so. Affecting in the movie, the career.
4: Even before that, no, he was not getting roles.
1: No, no, play. Not any issues within.
4: Okay.
1: And the producers and watch channel.
4: Okay.
3: Oh, okay.
1: Any the same change.
4: So,
1: and that. In turn, coming back and Obabe setting production, and he will still win the Ghanaians and Nanko Savia.
4: Yeah.
1: Politics not no question, mono. And I be say, Bibia. ebe good movie. Me say na je ko betumi aye movie. Aye fese den kra. Na nka ho aje ko betumi e posti reference in the social media platforms. Na be week 45 likes. Hey, for 455 likes.
4: E be na wanya active on socials.
1: Na na so active wanya on socials.
4: But that also counts.
1: Dabi.
4: Your
1: active Ghana had the animal as soon as in the page in here. You better flag this here.
4: No, I understand that.
3: True,
4: but no,
3: PM.
4: Social media is
1: no, forget,
4: the algorithm, the way it works.
1: Forget
4: activeness
1: it.
4: Plays a role.
1: Forget it.
4: Go off TikTok for like 1 month.
1: Me ba me send your numbers.
4: No, what I'm saying, a reaction to your post, if you check, you see the.
1: Yes, I still get it.
4: No, what I mean is that if you go off like, let's say 2 months.
1: 2 months. Now follow, me ba.
4: No, no, someone gaining followers not ready. But if I say beginning.
1: No, no, beginning, no, eh? Beginning, no. Gorgeous, I lose any account back. Just when you won't send a new account in your followers, you could tell us.
4: I mean, he used the old account to post about a new one. So follow this one. It was a direct instruction.
1: It's see a new sum of account in your follow. No, and found in the pound, say, be our new one now, your old. Your young account in your own idea, you be follow.
4: No, so just let me use brands like radio stations and TV stations as an example. The people who post on a regular, you see their updates back to back. Always they are in your faces.
1: Nana, this is it. Social media, we don't care when you started it. Sako the old day, or the 2 days, every key 1 million followers on TikTok. Now you'll be on just one post. A shock you'll be
4: that was his first time.
1: His first time there
4: because he's a superstar.
1: You understand? Yeah. Ajoku is equally superstar. But this is it. And found the time I would be body accounts, the time I would be creative, time I would be also media and so.
4: But
1: who creating in there? Eh? Near Wins are soon see. Ah, yeah, that's what he had done it that day. Now counting here. Missy, you're flooding the
4: role. No, I get you, but activeness plays a role.
1: Activeness when it plays a role, like you are saying.
4: Yeah.
1: But then Ajoku not being the people's favorite at the moment, you know, doesn't mean it was starting in time.
4: No, but how often were you seeing Ajoku on Facebook as compared to Lil Wayne?
1: Ejako na onye active sir.
4: That's what I'm saying.
1: That's what I'm also saying.
4: Lil Wayne is always in our faces.
3: Yeah.
1: That's what I'm also saying.
4: And I feel say even Lil Wayne, people are managing accounts for him because you see professionalism.
1: Listen,
4: from my point of view, okay. don't misunderstand or misquote
1: me. Anyway. Y'all can meet to us you.
4: Yeah.
1: But Lil Wayne awo kano. Or then why your politics microphone drop?
4: Okay.
1: Or find why your politics microphone drop?
4: Yeah, I get that.
1: Into account na ubi nyang krofo. Se ne santo ti ase. And no create account now. And can
4: we
1: or
4: grow fast?
1: You understand?
4: Yeah.
1: And tinya how consistent you stay on the media. And ya ba one kasa uyan crophone favorite na.
4: Mm-hmm.
1: Uyan mo favorite and neya create account. It be grow neya.
4: But how people get to know that is an original account from you?
1: Money pa ba kope. And tag is a joke official page. And no one can send your live video. And trans on your live video keke.
4: Do you know the number of account people have created for Comfort Quadi on socials?
1: It's many. And we are not seeing the original ones or the real one because my life that there are ways to this what we are saying there are ways to it, but the person that we are talking about now, hey, you be a even see a casting movie mumpa, like yeah, so and so said their first or not net here, and it's not because of saying what you, it's because of maybe you didn't hook on fire.
4: Yeah, I get that.
1: A jacko and your person will stay relevant. And your content or the baba.
3: Okay.
1: And the baby will stay relevant. But as it stands now, no, or the no coffee fab baby might say, and I jacko ye movie. Eh? Uben you be a year in this year. Uyen a day on shedder.
4: But even beyond that, you know, you nobody reigns forever. There's always
1: that one there, it is there.
4: So now that is like somebody like Akai Ebenezer's era, no matter how he will pull, he can't rub shoulders with him because it's Akai Ebenezer's era. Aside the politics.
1: And I mean,
4: you know, that is also there.
1: It depends on the content that obey.
4: No. Aside the politics, take the politics out. Currently, it is Akai Ebenezer's era. When it comes to the attention, his just like the way Ejako was at his peak at some time. That
1: let me tell you why I oppose to this.
4: Why?
1: It is about the content that you are bringing. Ejako, you know, in the 90s, you know, you are feeling why Akai Ebenezer be chere before. Now also Baba Banta. Now the same. I didn't you feel you are honor the bar. It won't be the same as Akebeneza.
4: Oh no,
1: but coming back, no, no may content be a year for fra. He will surpass Akebeneza.
4: No, you can give us all the point. People, you know, we get tired.
1: Ah, no, what are you talking about?
4: No, but what I'm saying is that you have to understand
1: that. Sasani Akana, Nka Aso, Remix, Nka M.
4: I don't get a contest.
1: Aso, yeah, Remix, you know, Nka Yese Blue.
4: I didn't hear.
1: And Yese Blue because I did a feel it.
4: No, the people are raining.
1: Good.
4: That's what I'm saying. It is time.
1: The people, not that they are raining. That's why you may be a host. Stone Boy was where I hit it. Stone Boy, I'm going to say, why Cliff?